0: 1704.
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1: Check names associated to an address for me. Also, if they have any theft at that location.
0: Go ahead with the address.
1: 2467 Twin Peaks.

0: there was a property complaint in 2025, and then before that, the last contact was a suspicious in 2019. No thefts.
1: Copy. Was the name last of Mill, first of Matthew?
0: No.
1: Would you check local to that? I don't know. Mail.

20. I do have a Matthew Mills in Chelan. He's got nothing other than domestics and victim of thefts. Okay. 1709.

0: 20. It looks like he's got a Moses Lake address now, not Chelan.
1: Wenatchee North, a disturbance target.
2: 320.
1: Yes, so we'll sit outside, target shouting at people, playing music very loud. Hispanic male, curly hair, white tank top, tattoos.
2: Greasy.
1: 17-10.

0: Yes, sir.
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0: River Palm, Michelin County Valley Patrol, an attempt to locate 158 Lincoln.
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0: 2028. 36, copy. 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

0: 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They will take. K-40, 1717.
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2: We out of Texas. We last of Mills, first of Matthew, middle B-boy, 0414 of 95. I have your number.
0: Server Conscious Lane County Valley Patrol, harassment pending, 160 Lincoln.
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2: GO20, would you just add Kim as contacted and the vehicle and I'll close it out here in a second.

0: Kilo 20 room, come. I have that Texas plate for you. Sorry about that.
1: 20, go ahead.
0: Tom X-ray Young, 7293.
1: Okay, 20.

0: Farrakhan Chelan. Correction, River Calm, Wenatchee Center Patrols, an animal problem 166. Monkey 14, 17, 27.
1: Yeah, 36, River Calm, clear report following.
2: 36, 17, 27.
0: Unknown, they had been advised before this call. They've been advised approximately at 1712, so I'll give them a call and see if they are.

0: 21 Williams is valid, 2030.
1: Working, so they're unable to respond.
2: Copy. 47 AeroCom, I can check on the animal.
1: 1720.

0: 21, also address. 21. Update the call to harass threat, and I'll be clear for the call.
1: Twenty-one seventy-six.

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0: I copied K-40. You'll be away with them. Okay, 47.
1: Dogs were not in distress, and a third party that's a relative of the dog owner has showed up to pick them up, clearing the report.
0: 1735.

0: 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I see the traffic offense. I'm out of position. 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
1: 1740.

0: 1K 14 River Gomb. I'm on the north end. I'll check on the traffic fence.
1: 1741. Valley Patrols and West Patrols, if you could review Wenatchee's traffic offense, 167 Lincoln.
2: 48.
1: K 48, 1741.

0: K-64, come, you can clear me and put me back on the warrant.
1: K-64, 1742.
2: Okay, 14 River Com, any updates after the bridge?
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0: OK-30, there's supposed to be a Carlos Fernandez Estrada, a 15-year-old juvenile that should be coming to the PD lobby in about 15 to turn himself in on a warrant.
1: Received, I'll wait until he calls up.
0: 1748.

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0: Last is going to be spelled Charles Adam Lincoln Adam Boy Robert Ocean. 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

0: 1K 14 River Cobb, I check the area, UTL, no report.
1: Okay, 14, 7358. River Cobb, K58, Calibro is showing valid out of Idaho.
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0: no flags, and the most recent incident was an accident in April. K-40, 1754.
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0: I believe your subject may be in the lobby.
1: I see. Are those warrants from there?
0: Yes.
1: Proceed.
2: A white 2024 Subaru Legacy to Thomas Calabro out of Coeur d'Alene, showing expiration 2028.
1: 58.
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0: Burke, Wenatchee Patrols for information. We're sending aid to the 1100 block of Holly Street near the Loop Trail for a subject that crashed the bicycle.
1: 1K14.
0: 1758.

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1: 58,
2: 1759. 21. You can stack 34 out of service, you can stack out from Mexico.
1: 1800.
0: DLA 6, here we go.
1: 36.
0: You can show me clear my rider.
1: 36, 1800. 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
0: Proceed. 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
1: Copy, 1803.
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0: 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Andy Mellon's unready.
1: Go ahead.
0: 845.
1: Ten, four.

River Con, Douglas County, Valley Patrol, traffic events, George and Urban Industrial. 22 eastbound from George and Urban Industrial, HPD driver, dark gray Toyota. Gresham's northbound on Industrial. Plate given was Boy Ida Adam, 5610. 22.

0: 22. RP advises that driver is Nicholas Johnson.
1: ABM 20 to 22 on main. That's the next day, so.

0: 22, unknown cross, but it's 14. Take off of, take the turn off of that.
1: Copy.
2: I have an address for Nicholas Johnson of 1406 North Aurora.
1: Thank you.
2: 18 up.

0: We have a call Menachie North, trespass Albertsons.
1: 1K27.
0: Okay, male subject, he was requested to leave earlier. He's inside collecting signatures. They're just requesting trespass one day. We're getting a description now.
2: Renature this to a warrant, and I'll be clear of warrant.
0: K40, 1820.

0: River Tomlin, K27. 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A white male, 30s, last seen dark colored hoodie.
1: VRP one contact.
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0: Private Tom, okay, 27, no contact, if there's no conflict with the mail.
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0: 1822.

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1: 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Got a female advising that officers need to come soon because someone is hitting a woman. She's also rambling some.
2: Copy. Their history with the number.
1: Yes. Can be the first of Elizabeth. I think the last name is Marmalio, double hyphenated.
2: 47. If that is significant, 2023, but I'll check on it.
1: 18-20.

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1: 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River Helm, 1K38, returns a red 06 Pontiac G6 to Marvin Carrillo at that address.

0: 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I've got a suspicious Canadian at Pegasus.
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2: K-48, over
0: North
2: Valley. K-48. Boys Home Lincoln, 9679. I'll be Titus Road at the middle school.
0: Mendoza Morales, 1016 of 96, and it has been served.
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0: 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It's going to be a multi-unit situation. We'll be out of Houston. Good boy.
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0: 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Can you get vocals on a Marvin at this location?
1: Marvin Orlando Carrillo, 11-12-92. His driver's is clear. He's got an order with Daisy Mendoza Morales. And shown convicted.

0: 5, AYG, I'll be cleared. You're removed to the northbound shoulder.
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2: Got
3: potential victims in my vehicle with a child. 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
2: Good.
3: Still working on mom, but there's not a lot. 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Trying to work on that, but she's getting frustrated and walking away.
2: Copy. 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
3: Copy.

0: four different if there's a Spanish speaking officer, it's going to use us here.
1: 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Go ahead.
2: I'm monitoring that call. I'll be en route to the station shortly.
1: This is 1849.

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1: Go ahead.
0: Would you be able to help with 175 Lincoln?
1: Geo 20. Be in or out. 27 units. We need to verify there's no way for him to get up and we need to get everyone else out of the house. Geo 20, copy.
2: I'm trying to verify that the potential victim is not sure the RP is from Washington, that 4,000, but I told her to stay away from it.
1: DO 20, we're coming. Would you also let them know that DO 21 is available if they want a Spanish speaker?
3: Thank you.

0: 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Go ahead. Do you guys need any shields or any equipment before I leave the office?
1: Yeah, bring what you can, breaching equipment and RAM.
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Good. When you get here, link up with 1K30 on the northeast side of the structure for Spanish PA announcements. Copy. Go ahead. When you get here, link up with 1K12 on the southeast corner for a contact team. We're going to start evacuations on the second story apartment. We don't have much good cover here, so if he comes out this front entrance. Down the alley. Right down the alley.

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God, 1904.

0: River Comptroller County West patrols a traffic offense, 182 Lincoln.
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0: 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Myself, 21 and 22, will be out at 2500 SR 28, space 80.
1: Air 20, 1911.

0: Charles, attempt to locate a running vehicle from a hit and run in the city of Cashmere. Current in the roundabout at Applets and Cottage Avenue. Originally described as a semi striking a sign. The trailer license given 42625 Adam Ever returns on a boat trailer registration from Mount Vernon. Believed to have gone on West 2 from Applets Way past 5 or possibly more, unknown time delay.
1: Charles 717, 60 Williams. I'll be US 2 at Sage Road.
0: 6-3-9-14.
2: Okay, 49.
3: I'm the subject, my patrol car. I'll be giving the transport to the jail. Also. Can you log that and on my body camera?
0: No, they didn't say. They just hit a sign. I'm guessing I'm probably minimal at best.
4: 11. I'll stand by here at Mount Post 112 for a minute, see if I can locate anything.
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0: 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For information reference, the welfare check at 1509 Maple Street. We contacted CWH. They advised he's on the medical floor. However, we've got a caller on scene now advising that the subject is deceased.
1: Okay, 12. I'll stay in route for that.
0: Okay, 12,
1: 1921. Okay, 12, Rivercom. Can you check with CWH again just to make sure? Will do, 1921.
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1: Regarding the runaway, will you log that I use language line to leave a voicemail and close it out before the narrative for now?
0: K-58,
2: 1922. Do you show a order in the system yet?
0: Checking the
3: mic. 8:30 to 47.
4: 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Case is blocked. 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

0: 1K24 for comm. 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
1: They are headed that direction.
0: Copy. Thank you.
1: Thank you, 52.

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0: Reference that traffic event to Cottage and Applet. I'm going to try to remove the sign. It's somewhat in the roadway.
1: K50, 1932.

0: 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Wenatchee 66, hey, sir.
1: 668,
0: that's district.
1: You can cancel the ATL for Woodworth. I called my phone. It's fine.
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0: 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Still does pose a hazard. I don't know if it's the city of Kashmir that needs to be notified. That'll be, need to be removed.
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0: 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The number went to someone else. I just tried to transfer him to you, and it did not seem to go through.
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0: I'll receive Debbie's gotten through. That's what I was tempted to do in 1943.

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0: 68, 924.
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1: Yeah.

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1: Market 12.
0: I'll be clear, you can make 24 primary.
1: Copy 273.
0: Market 12, we're coming. You can put me back on the suspicion.
1: Twenty so far.

0: 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Wenatchee Center, I've got a property call. I'll be in the lobby for contact.
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0: 20's okay.
1: 9K49, Recon, I'm here at the TV. 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
1: Morgan Wolf.
0: We have a baiting route for a hemorrhage. They're advising the subject showed up at church with a bloody nose, advising they may have been assaulted. The possible suspect may still be at location. RP advises possibly may have a knife or a gun.
1: Morgan Wolf.
0: It appears the patient will be on the side of the building in the main parking lot.
1: Morgan Wolf.
0: 2012.
1: Come over your answer back.
0: 2012.
1: 49th and Traffic.
0: 2012.

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0: 2015.
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1: 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He was not being very cooperative.
0: 33, I'm in the area.
2: Copy 2013.

0: 9-10. Sounds like he's wearing a blue jacket instead of a white stripe on it and cargo shorts.
1: Coming at you north of a traffic offense, wrong way driver, 9th and Mission.

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0: Last of Fulton, and then after Frank, this is Jason.
1: 1K12,
0: River Town. Also, another employee saying that the suspect was walking north on Pierre.
2: River Town, I'm going to be out with the suspect at Linden Tree Park. Can you give me a second?
1: Copy 2019.
2: Okay, River Town, I got the other
1: round. Copy 2019.

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0: Rivercombe, Douglas County, Valley Patrol, alarm. Last unit, could you go again? It was unreadable.
1: View, 22, come on top of the alarm.
0: 22, 104th Street Southwest at Columbia Ventures. Again, audible alarm, Zone 1, Fume Building. RP Hugo was contacted. He will not be en route.
1: View, 22, I'll be en route shortly.
0: 22, 2025.

0: Morgan. I was on the local check.
1: Go ahead.
0: Is there anyone in the system by the first of William? Could go by Bill. Their middle initial is going to be Joseph. Unknown further.
1: Twenty 29.

0: Okay, I'm going to clear the scene.
1: 2029. Where's the Tom? 1K49.
0: Go for 49.
1: There are over 300 unknown last names, first of William with a J.
0: Oh. Okay, for Tom. Check one.
1: Go ahead.
0: Class of Colston, Philip Henry, Ocean Lincoln, Sam Tom, Ocean Nora, first of William. Middle Edward, 522 of 95.
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1: 2040.
0: From 12 to 10, that stick is going to be sitting here at the Linden Tree Park entrance. Copy that. Are you going to head to the hospital?
2: I'm going right now.
0: His scooter and belongings are still on the sidewalk. Also, I found where the steak was taken from. Copy, thanks.

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0: 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Number 47 is returned the wallet.
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1: Okay, 49, 2047.

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Silicon Meadows County Valley Patrol for information. Aid is en route, 1405 South Tyee Ave, for a 76-year-old female with low blood sugar. Yeah, 20, 20, 51.

0: Revicom Wenatchee Center, I have a welfare check pending, Wenatchee and Palouse.
1: 24, go to detail.
0: I've seen a young female pulling a wagon on the east side of Wenatchee Ave, headed south. There was a male subject following her. He checked on her, and the female advised that the male was her boyfriend. He thought it was kind of odd because he was 100 feet behind her.
1: 24, they contend.
0: 2054.

1K24 over comm. 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
1: Good luck.

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0: Myself at 22 will be out at 121 29th Street, Northwest.
1: DO 21, 21 10.
0: DO 21, over calling also.

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0: Can you put me on 201 Lincoln? I made the call. These are 220 issues. I'll close it with notes.
1: Copy, 2112.
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0: River Conchling County North patrols. 8 is responding to an overdose, 204 Edwards.
1: K-29. Subject was booked, showing clear, looking back on the accident.
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0: 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Reopened harassment, Planet Fitness, I've got her back on the line.
1: Copy, you can transfer if she wants to talk.

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Route Home Douglas Sunny Valley Patrol, traffic offense. You just covered, may I copy DO22. It's going to be 1855 4th Street Southeast at Clovis Point Elementary School. Two females, red Ford SUV, are drifting around in the parking lot.

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1: She hung up and all my calls are going straight to voicemail now. 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
0: I've got her on the line right now.
2: Charles Henry, 0321, 173, Malpo, 21.

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2: Yes, 17, I'm checking the level.
3: 17, go.
2: Last of Marin, Mary, Adam, Robert, Ida, Nora. First and five in middle, L, Romanado, 10, 28,
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2: Control disabled, south 97, milepost 169, right shoulder near the fog line. Silver Yukon Denali with flat tire, reporting for the advised, it just left the vehicle, passed by, assisted with calling a tow company. However, RP advised has been way past. Okay.
1: River Comchalene County, North Patrols, a traffic offense, 209 Lincoln.
0: K-54.
1: K-54, 2133.

0: 1427. We'll take you on the front side. 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
1: 2137. A couple kids here saying that the vehicle left westbound towards Costco on the border.
0: Three six 2137.

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2: Advise 54 that I checked the area, police traffic claims, and I'm UTL. 2139, Riverton, K-54.
1: K-54. 29, check
2: the area, UTL, that
1: Malibu.
2: Or
1: Impala. K-54, copy. Clear report narrative.
0: K-21-39. 20-21, black Subaru, not involved.
3: Negative, it was just red 40, I believe.
1: Copy. Car, I found it.

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1: Go ahead.
0: She hung up with me. She said she's going to call back and request a supervisor.
1: And she has. Rivercom 1K10 or 12, phone call on 207.
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0: TO 22. Race 8, 2146.

0: Could you reopen my accident? I was on the board earlier and show me en route to 1217 Utah Street.
1: Okay. 2146.

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1: Police, create me an agency SOC, tell them to clear it out, report it.

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0: It's going to be a subject outside with a petition. They've asked him nicely to move along. He's refusing to do so.
1: Copy, contend for now. I'll deal with it when he's done.
0: Proceed 2152.

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1: I made the call on that. You can clear all units, no report.
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0: Rincon, Douglas County Valley Patrol, suspicious. 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Thinks they're stealing stuff. Two juveniles wearing ski type masks covering faces.
1: Excuse me,
0: 2159.

0: 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Unknown direction after that.
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0: Twenty-two so far.

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0: The animal was already deceased. It'll be at Quilchuk Road in Halverson Canyon on the east shoulder for a road.
1: Thank you, 2207.

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0: Charles, Paul, Paul, 2434, southbound ferry.
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whoever gone Wenatchee South, the phone call under harassment, 219. 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
0: This is going to be more like a hit and run. Can you make it an accident, non-injury? I'll be away.
1: 22-25.

0: Control, step to contact, subject with a Mary.
1: Okay, 30.
0: 30, this will be at 21311 SR207, mailed by the name of Magic, unknown last, as a warrant. It's back on the property at the apartment behind the store associated with a red pickup.
1: Hey, 30.
0: 22, 28.

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1: We've got your RPM phone. 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
2: A64, not my registration.
0: 64.
2: Charles William Edwards, 1508.
0: 2236. Before that returned current on a 2023 Buick Enclave to Jonathan Franklin, address on Birchville.
2: Receipt, are we good on the property? We can deliver the receipt if needed.
3: 714, that's affirmative.
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3: Thanks.

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1: 49, go ahead.
0: Yeah, reopen to us. Trespass at Winco, the night manager is requesting contact.
1: Copy, I'll review it in a second. Anyone have to stop? West 2101, boy, clean, zebra, 5566.

0: overcome K30? CRP on the attempt to locate, just called back and advised that the subject left in a beat up two-tone van heading towards Cole's Corner.
1: K30,
0: 2241.

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2: 47, Mirka. 47. Being around the PD with evidence, you clear the other unit.
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0: 24.
1: 24, this will be across the street from 317 North Mission. RP heard someone yelling, call the cops, saying, the house across the street to the right, if you're facing occupational health, there's a child crying and adults yelling.
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3: Charles Lincoln Boy, 3538.
0: 2249. Charles Lincoln Boy 3538 expired 422-26 on a 98 Honda Civic to Thomas Compton of Wenatchee. 24. 24, 2049.

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0: 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I'll be away on 224.
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0: Overcome Noise Patrols for information. I have a non-injury accident at Winco pending and a trespass on Pine Street.
1: Overcome, go with the details of the crash.
0: Sylvia Winco, RP says she hit something in the parking lot. She wants somebody to come and take a look and assess any damage.
1: Copy. Again, 10.
0: 2257.

0: 1, get down room.
1: K-10.
0: What are the call that we're on? Can you update the address to 406 North Mission, and that's the location of incident?
1: K-10, 258.

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1: Police is under arrest. It's all 4GZ. Can you send a triple line to my screen?
2: 2005. And South Patrol, I have a suicide threat, 759 Walker. 33, RP's 10-year-old brother Emmett is outside threatening to stab himself in the eye with a fork. Unknown if he has a fork on him.
1: Is there a K-400 unit that can assist on that call?
2: Check out this.

0: K-49.
1: I'll be en route to the Joe with the female. Starting mileage when you're ready.
0: 49.
1: 5.5.
0: 23-07.

0: 8-0-0, I'll be quick.
1: Twenty-three eleven.

0: driver. Order not to drive with a vehicle that's against the OTC schedule.
1: Also, did you get a hold of a 400 unit for that suit center?
2: K45 is going to start with a phone call. If that's not enough, she's going to request an officer meter there.
1: Received, and we'll get a unit to 228 here in a minute.
2: 2312.
1: I'll be in route.
2: 2312.
1: One K ten, we're all clear and route the other domestic.
2: 2312.

0: 10 North Patrols, yet another suicide threat. 501 and a half Ramona, number 2.
1: One, get general review.
0: 10, RP advised that husband Jared left 20 ago with a note saying that he wasn't a good husband and to take care of the cats. Left on foot, dark red shirt, dark colored pants. He's got dark hair and is tall.
1: Copy.
0: 813.
1: Recall me in the area domestic.
0: 33, 23, 14.

0: Sure, Tom. I'll be away also.
1: 33.
0: Is it at 807 or something?
1: RP just said 807. RP refused their information.

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1: 2360. 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
0: Yeah, we covered your return. Also, the location that we're at is 812 Ramona. That's the location.
1: 2317.

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0: 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He's clear and current. Convict to film.
1: For information, the vehicle and your suspicious returns to Joseph Calpito, 823-81, flagged 220 in guns and vehicle. 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
1: Vicom, name number as involved.
0: 24.
1: 345727, and another name number who's going to take custody of her for the evening.
0: Go ahead.
1: Sam 147006.
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0: 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I'll be contacting him at the corner of Palouse and Schlin.
1: 2327.

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0: 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All the clear, report fault.
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0: 2231.
2: Okay, 12 over, come on. Out with a suspect, Abbott Hotel. Might get a second.
0: 1K12 at the Avenue Hotel, looking for a second, 2332.
1: 49 in round. 12, do you need code?
2: I don't know yet.
1: I'll be expediting the 12.
0: 49, 2332.

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0: On Breeze Bevington. I'm not really sure who this is out of, but it's a parole violation. Looks like Department of Corrections. Actually, disregard, it's out of Iowa only, unless you want to drive to Iowa.
1: Okay, well, I don't think they're going to take on it.
0: Twice, 336.

0: Nick Mann, you're responsible for 225 Lincoln. 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
1: It's going to be the trespass. I believe it was on time.
0: 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Do you want me to reopen it so you can close it?
1: Yeah, just briefly. 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
0: 348.

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Search one.

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1: All right.
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1: 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I'm behind observing.
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1: 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He said they're no longer parking. 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
2: Suspicious. 1209 Post Street. Seen someone in the neighbor's backyard last seen 1 ago. The address is actually going to be the RP's address. We're attempting to get it better. The neighbor is on the Red Apple Road side east of Post Street. Still trying to get further.
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0: River Calm, 1K33. It looks like, from looking at the map, that address is going to be 823 Red Apple Road. It connects up. That piece of property kind of goes back behind 819 and connects up with the Seal Memory Care parking lot.
1: 33.
0: And the RP yelled at the subject, and they left headed northbound on foot.

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1: Wenatchee, 668, status. 668, correction to the plate line. 666. It's going to be D-Frank, D-543. 668, 056.
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1: 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I'll be clear, ETL, airport.
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2: Bogart, Kirkland, McKenna, 1219 of 98, white female, 5'8", 160, hazel and brown, scar and a chin. It's going to be an FTC DV assault 4, Nobel, Okanagan. Also, additional Mary out of Grant County for an FTC FTA theft 3rd. And driver's a suspended 3rd.
1: All right, copy. I believe those are no X, correct?
2: Looks like they're chainable, however, we don't do the chain.
1: Copy. No need to confirm. I'm clear.
2: 107.

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Six six eight, 111.

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0: 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I believe one's Cody Austin, if you can check him.
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0: Says his name is Hector Romo. Probably in his mid-20s.
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0: Romo Alamon, First Protector Giovanni, 817 of 96. Chino White Male, 817 of 96, 58, 137 brown and black, tattoo in left hand, police theft 3, assault 4, possession out of Linwood, amount of bail, looks like it's 50,100.
1: Copy. Does it say if it's extraditable?
0: It says east-west.
1: Copy. I'll be back out with him near Mission Burger, so you can try to confirm.
0: First shift, 118.
1: 49, recon. I'll be with 24.
0: 118.

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0: I'll be out with the RO. 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
0: 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I'll be in route.
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1: did you have traffic?
0: I did. The vehicle's been legally parked. Make sure it's clear.
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1: yeah, 22, 329.

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0: BLS, this is Snohomish, Columbia. I'll get you up to late. Charles Victor John 4099.
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0: Favor Comanche South, a court order violation occurring via phone. 13-0.
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0: 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Adam 25. 115. 055. 418.
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1: 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K-29, 401. 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

0: 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Did County Roads advise if they're sending someone?
1: K-58, he was going to be calling someone out.
0: K-58, close it out, report negative.
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0: 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RP was assaulted. Suspect is outside now and is trying to break in. Refused aid. Suspect is RP's fiance. K36, also no weapons. She hit RP in her nail, got her on the arm, unknown drugs or alcohol.
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She's banging on the door. 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

0: 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RP speech sounded slurred. 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And correctional call history with Manuel from 2016.
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1: K-36.
0: K-36, 554.
1: 36, you're down. You still have him on the line?
0: Negative. K-36, 554.
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1: 36. K41, did you copy?
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0: Day 36 River Ground. 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
1: J36, 0609.

We're looking at 31 in Cascade Ambulance, a hemorrhage at 10415 Titus Road, number A. A hemorrhage at 10415 Titus Road, number A is in Adam. I'm at 611.

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0: 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Also.
1: Marshall fire alarm at 3857 North George Street, East Wenatchee Waste Field Processing Facility, 657.
0: Unknown if the driver was unconscious, patient couldn't, correction RP couldn't tell if he was bleeding.
2: 36.
0: Yeah, 36, 656.
2: Duty. 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
0: Hornsby, Henry, Ocean Robert, Nora, Sam, Boy, Young, Christopher, King, Robert, Ida, Sam, Tom, Ocean, Frank, Edward, Robert, T. Tom, 1889-0613-OLM.
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0: River Calm, 1 at you, South Patrol's just passed.
1: 1K27.
0: 1K27, this will be at Studio 607 Hair Salon. This will be at 607 South Mission. A homeless male sleeping on the stairs on the backside. RP said he wasn't moving when she tried to get his attention. Busty wearing black North Face jacket with hood pulled up, jeans, and shoes with graffiti, black backpack. 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

0: Welcome to EO19. Grant County's asking for an ETA. They're not on scene.
1: 19, I'm probably 20 to 30 out. I don't know where 36 is.
0: Overcome to EO36, what would your ETA be?
2: Probably 10 to 15 minutes, passing Route 9 Northeast.
0: Copy. I'll work on getting their ETA. Also, 36, EMS is on scene, vehicle is abandoned. MAC advised the vehicle is blocking an access road.
2: 36, confirm, it's abandoned.
0: Affirm.
2: 36, copy, I'll be slow on my response.
0: VO 36,
1: 713. 19, you can probably cancel Grant County.
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0: 23rd Street pulling into Wheatland Bank. Earl John John. 3571. And we drove past Wheatland Bank. 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

0: 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It'll be the license plate call.
1: David, 8295. John.
2: I see that now. Thank you. Welcome to 36, David 82952, John White, 2008, Ford F-356, 2027, Kenneth and Traylene Brannon Wooden.
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0: River Comanche. North patrols, and all problem. K47, this will be at 1111 Brown Street. As RP was trying to get inside her residence from her vehicle, three of the neighbor's dogs rushed her and tried to bite her. She had to flee back to her vehicle. It's currently in there, refusing aid, and the dogs are loose right now.
1: Southeast,
0: Gilson, notify me. 1K47, I'll notify you in 742. 42.

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1: Dogs belong to 1107 Brown Street. I'll be trying to make contact with the owners now.
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0: 791K37, Officer McAllister from Humane is en route from the office now. Correction, en route to the office, and has a 5-minute ETA. They did provide an ETA for location, or to the location. Everybody's in, have their current updates.
1: Receipt. We got no answer at 1107. I believe I got all the dogs in the backyard. I don't know how long the fence is going to hold, though. I think it's still right here.
0: Warranty 37.

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1: Okay,
0: 57, 752. K57. The RP let a male camp on the property like crazy and started destroying the RP's property. Subject left just as the RP was calling 911, request trespass. Subject is Michael Shearer, 41-year-old male, left in a black Dodge Ram with Colorado plates. It's a rental truck.
1: Okay.
0: K57, 753.

0: 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I found a Michael Shear 070584, license 2032, one order on file. 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

0: Yeah, Virgo, can you give a name?
1: Yeah, 34. Yeah, 34. Go again.
0: Can you see me and I am?
1: Yeah, 34, H, gotcha.

0: River from Flag County Valley Patrol. Trespass 28 Lincoln. Could you go again? K-36, 8-0-3-31
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0: Silicon Theo 19. It's called Cooley Medical Center in Grand Cooley. They don't have anybody by that name.
1: Thank you.
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2: Stroke at 4271 April Drive in Wenatchee. A stroke at 4271 April Drive in Wenatchee, time 4827.

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0: Wenatchee patrols. Erratic, south 97, mile post 217, pass by. Gray Volkswagen Bug. High rate, that passing.
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1: P-O-19 River Crown will be clear. 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
0: You're in the PSA at Michelin County Courthouse.
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0: 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I'll fall 2 at 239 Bluebell Lane, timeout 8D.
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0: 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For information, age responding to fault 2, 239 Bluebell Lane.
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1: Go ahead, also.
0: 1K27, there's no current trespass notices.
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0: RPU is advised that we're not able to trespass for signature gathering also. She believes they are and is contacting their legal team to try to get more documentation. Cleared out, no report for now.
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0: 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Dave is responding to a cardiac at 350 Orano Ave, Unit 203, for a possible individual overdosing, barely conscious.
1: 37.
0: 1K37, 924.

0: maximum comfort carrying one lighter can engine 12 invalid and is the cardiac in car 350 of Rondo. Number 2, cardiac 350 of Rondo. Number 2, Ranchi, time up next 24.
1: You can clear me, no report, and I'll be out to the cardiac.
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0: 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Glasses have been issued. Close this out and report.
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Evercomp K-36, status? 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

0: 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Come on the street.
1: 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Steel 36, Clay.
0: Charles William King, 9276.
1: Steel 36, I'm not copying. I copied 9266, that's it.
0: I'll try to IM you.
1: 938.

0: 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And I'll have Catholic Charities with me as well.
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0: Last of Romo versus Hector, 8.17.96.
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0: Okay, 27, Mary, U.S. Food Chef Store.
1: Mary, go ahead.
0: 1K27, Mary for Romo Ailman for Seth Hector, Middle J, Giovanni, 0817 of 96, white, male, 5'8", 147, black and brown, theft 3, assault 4, substance possession. This will be out of Snohomish County for 50,100 also.
1: Go ahead.
0: 1K27, Roma Ailman is surrendered in state.
1: BC, can you send me his return to San Francisco, please?
0: 1K27, 944.
1: K30 and out the back.
0: 1K30, 944.
1: Yeah, that's
0: going to be him. 1K27, you're saying that will be the subject?
1: Yes, it will.
0: 1K27, 945.
2: Yeah, 24.
1: Two laps. First lap, Martina. Second lap, solid. George Oceanora, Zebra Adam, Lincoln, Edward, Zebra. First of George, Adam, Victor, Robert, Ida, apostrophe, Edward, Lincoln, Adam, date of birth, 1/12/10.
3: 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ID card only. We'll come to 24, Mary, juvenile. She's showing out of standby number, showing from. We'll come to 24, showing out of Esso Colville.
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Portland Auto Station 41, Ballot and Municipal Vault, 809 Pioneer Avenue, number 218 in Cashmere. I'll follow it, 809 Pioneer Avenue, number 218 in Cashmere. Time up, 47.

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0: 3.

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0: Park, 594 Schlein, clear. Also. I'll be out at campsite 31 on another follow-up.
1: Extradition is Stevens in Spokane County only.
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0: 1K30, 1002, Bricker, coming at you, North Patrols, 911. K47, this will be a 91 landline abandoned call on callback. All circuits are busy. This will be 203 Old Station Road, and it looks like it's coming back for the CCPD.
2: Robert, first up, Kendall, Dean, Edward, Nora, David, Adam, Lincoln, Lincoln, middle, C. Charles, 1960, 07, 22.

0: Maricama Natchez, South Patrol, domestic.
1: 1K27, Maricama Natchez, all the
0: 1K27, and this was correction. The RP kept disconnecting. Unknown where this happened or who this was involved. RP looks like they're calling back, advising that he's now at Lincoln Park.
1: Can you show me in the area?
0: 1K27, 1010. Bye bye. Units covering. I copied 1K47 and route to back. Break other unit. Go ahead.
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0: 1K30, 1004.
1: 27 to 30. Can you see if you can find his wife on Cashmere? I'll make contact with him at the park.
0: I will confirm, and he is advising that his wife is in a red older Rodeo somewhere on Cashmere, and home where she's going, left approximately 5 to 10 ago, and the RP is Icus.
1: Copy. 27 to 30, it's going to be where the dogs attacked us, most likely.
2: Yeah, I'm in the air. 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

0: Terracom 1K30, Adam Young Henry 5394, returns to Red 1991, Isuzu Rodeo, expired 03 of 25, registered to a David McKibben out of Wenatchee. Correction, that vehicle has been sold to a Steve Colonel out of Rock Island.
1: 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What's it like for you via phone? 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
0: 234, 615 Silico Street again. Request aid and law enforcement. APS thinks there will be confrontation with the family.
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0: 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Area of 290, Road 21 Northeast, Mansfield, Brush Fire. 290, Road 21 Northeast, Time Lapse 1038.
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3: 1043.
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3: I get an update on 49 Lincoln.
2: They are transporting. Also.
3: 34.
2: Regarding the Silico Street, RP stated the family started acting suspicious when John, the patient, seemed to try and show her something or was trying to interact with RP alone. Then the brother told the RP to leave.
3: 34. I'll be en route to that.
2: RP is no longer unseen. RP is waiting in a vehicle nearby.
3: 34.
2: Yeah, 34, 744.
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0: 2312 in Douglas County 3, second tone for a brush fire area of 290 Road 21 Northeast. Second tone for a brush fire area of 290 Road 21 Northeast, traffic 1046.
1: 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For information, extra patrol, request pending. CO 24, 1046.
2: Ocean Lincoln George, Union Itanora. 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

0: 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Do you have an OLN?
1: I got a Texas OLN.
0: Received. I'll run about a Texas. I didn't copy that, if you advise the first time. Stand by.

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0: 64 wants a pass.
1: CO65-10. You're covered, go again.
0: Just 34 want a back on the Woodsville call.
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2: 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I'll advise if I need a second.
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0: Wenatchee 984. The only contact was in 2025 and only have the name, not a date of birth or driver's license number.
1: Was the correct spelling B-R-A-Y-A-N?
0: Right.
1: 984.
0: 984, 1064.

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2: Delta patrols reopened, there's no injury accident, 66 Lincoln, 4, phone call.
3: 1K27, copy also.
2: 1K27.
3: Joey, clear from the jail, clear reports follow, and assign me to the exit.
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0: 1 Kicker, Sheriff Cop. Made call. Another 3 open at 1900 for the same officer.
1: 1K. What's your nickel again? What's your unit number?
0: 37.
1: What? 1K37, and what will this call be for? You're not on call right now.
2: K37 1101,
1: I copy. 984 1101. Earth Ground, 193 Center Patrols, domestic.
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1: 1K30, this will be 408 Street Yankee. Ryan has intensive information dispatch. I assert he was safe, but she thinks so. But she's saying she wants her boyfriend to leave.
4: 1K30, can you go with history at this address?
1: 1K30, I copy it, and we asked her if he did anything today. 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
4: Oh, I'll be coming from the north.
1: 1K30, I copy.
0: 1K20, center come. Voicemail, can you clear it out? Same responsible, same disposition, and I'll be in route to back 30.
1: 1K27.
4: 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The wife, first the robber, middle AM, 7762.
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1: What state?
0: Missouri.
1: 1103.
2: End of April and beginning of April.
3: Mercy, was there an arrest made?
2: 1-2-30, not in the most recent check-in, the one at beginning of April.
3: Copy.
2: 1-2-30,
3: go ahead,
1: Mary. Disregard.
3: Not the correct person.
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3: 17.
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1: 65, Sam, Icicle and Cemetery Lane.
3: Of the building.
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0: 36, here we come. Can you check and see if there's a state patrol unit near Leavenworth? Take it back.
2: Negative, we're tied up. I got three dispatchers on the floor. It'll be a moment.
3: Structure of fire, 2475 Fairway Drive in Malaga, timeout 11:06.
0: Copy, Greg, 1K27 over come. Should give a direction of travel at this stage.
1: 1K27, they just, the RP advised the male just left, no direction of travel.
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2: State Patrol, they don't think they have anybody in the area, but they're going to put it out.
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1: 1K27, we're no longer line. Right now, 1K27, the substance is still on the line. Correction RP, can we transfer to one of yourselves? K27,
4: state unit is closed. Icicle and cemetery.
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4: 11:07.
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0: 43, overcome. Sam confirmed.
2: No. I haven't had time to call. We were inundated on with other calls. But we'll get around to it in a moment.
0: 43-65 on long.
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0: 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Stand by until you get the second. 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
0: Seattle PD confirmed, Sam.
1: Before you turn on, do they have any suspect information?
0: We're still in the phone with them, all of us.
1: Receive, we give some clarification, 65, but that's the driver's the RO.

0: Lemon on K65. Did you copy K43's question? And 43, I'm assuming you copy.
1: 34, we're gonna rise.
0: 34, 1140.
2: Driver, Seattle aware that it's still Sam. What were they supposed to take it out?
0: 43, they're advising there's a Sam on the rear license plate. If the RP recovered it, they never notified Seattle PD, is what we're being told.
2: I'll be on scene shortly.
0: Other than 14.

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1: One from the basement.
0: 561 will handle when clear the assist. 1117.
2: 561 Wenatchee, I'll be on with the county.
0: 561 with county, 1118. Wenatchee King 984 status. 984, 1118.

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0: What do we need to do to get these plates out of the system and stolen? 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

0: 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Are you still on the line with CRP?
1: Whoever from K-43. Either you or the RO need to call Seattle and notify them that they're not...
2: Can you IM me a direct number to whoever I need to talk to?
1: Just send it. 1124. On the line.
2: 19.
1: Yeah, 19, 1124.
2: Also, I know you're busy, but when you get a sec, can you open the call for us?
1: Three C. Do you want it just as a miscellaneous?
2: That's fine.
1: 3C, 1124. River Comm, Schilling County West Unit, the hazard, call 75.
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0: 37, is he also out of Missouri?
1: He has a Washington license plate.
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1: 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I will update that.

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1: Yeah, 23.
0: I'll be clear, clear, clear. Roger, no.
1: Yeah, 23, 1136. 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
0: Sounds like he's going to be missing out of East Wenatchee. Can you have a East Wenatchee give me a call?
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0: Fallout 311 at G. I'll be in the area of Mine Street and Leavenworth for a while. No status.
1: P65 also.
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0: Couldn't locate anybody on 72 Lincoln, left a message with the case number. Clear, no report, put me on the other crash.
1: Okay, 47, 11, 52.

24 when answering service. 64, come to you. Me. Okay, there it is.

0: Mail 5416, the blonde and blue. Criminal trespass first, computer trespass second. This will be out of Adams County, and note listed as no bail. Correction, bail 1100 also.
1: Go ahead.
0: 1230, Coleman is ID only, DOC inactive, and has one order on file as protected.
1: Receive, she's moving to the sidewalk.
0: 1230, I copy, she's also convicted, and do you want me to call and confirm?
1: No, it's okay.
0: 1230, 1154.
1: Can you show me my field contact south end of Winkler Park?
0: 1K27, confirm south end of the local park.
1: Confirm.
0: 1K27, and will this be in reference to the assault?
1: Negative, separate.
0: 1K27, 1155.
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1: 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Have them give me a call when they get a chance. You can link the two calls, clear this one out, same responsible, same disposition, and then assign me the littering.
0: 1K27, 1158.

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0: David 80568, Adam. Sorry, back. Alpha.
1: 1J47, I copied also. Confirmed David 305.
0: K 47. David 80568, Adam. And the alpha.
1: 1K 47.
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0: Program Rescue 31 in Cascade Ambulance Chest Pain, 100 Dwarf Strauss Road, Apartment E167, Chest Pains at 100 Dwarf Strauss, Apartment E, like Edward 167, time of 12:08.
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0: 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I'll be on 4-4.
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2: Confirm Lassa Pickering.
1: Lassa
2: Schoenberg. 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
1: 198-533.
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service Orange Lane County West units an alarm. 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Tavern, 10174 Main Street. The silent auxiliary, pendant panic, responsible is pending also. Looks like yesterday there was an alarm call at the same location, and we reached a responsible yesterday who advised that they had an alarm recently installed. Stop.

Plymouth on K-65. Mark's advising there's no issues. It sounds like the alarm is new and it's been triggering false alarms, and he's getting in touch with Localtel to see if they can resolve the issue. 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
1: Thank you. 12:15.
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0: Yeah, 19, 12:16.

0: 19, confirmo. Guión
1: 19.
0: Master Hernandez. First of Benjamin. A. Adam. 03-3082. Please add him as...
1: They cut out Adam as the victim?
0: As the witness.
1: Witness 1221.
0: I'm not sure if I'll be clear there and out at San Marcos Market.
1: Yeah, 19, 12, 21.

0: 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Show me way. 123. What's up, sir?
1: Confirm 123 West Poplar.
2: Abram.
1: DO-23. Correction, DO-34. Also confirm no DOL on that subject he gave me for information, but I did involve her. DO-34, no answer, 1226.

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0: 1K30, this would be CCRJ. 9 in line, callback phone tree for man building.
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1: Got a hold of a deputy. They said there's no emergency cleared out in the report.
0: 1K30, tow train.

0: 27 Romeo Tower, copy. Charles 54962 Edward. We're going to be pulling into the Harley Center.
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1: Rock, okay, 27.
0: Last of Sturt, Sam, Tom, Ida, Robert, Tom, Sam, versus Michael, middle S with Scott, 722-70.
1: Okay, 27, 1234.

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1: 1G27.
0: 1G27, this will be Local Park. RV was at the red light on South 1SG Avenue Ferry. Male sidewalk in dark pants, white shirt, very dirty clothes, was on his hands and knees, got up while holding his head and stumbling around last seen 5 ago. RV is no longer in that area. Also.
1: Go ahead, also.
0: 1K27, the RV believes this male is having an emergency, was picked up a water bottle and was moving it in a manner that where he wasn't able to focus his eyes.
1: Very easy, and I'll be
2: out. County Valley Patrol Assist Agency, call 94.
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1: That's the phone in

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1: And East Wenatchee.
0: PO 19, 12,
1: it is going to be blocking. I've got a registration for you. Boy, Robert David, 4793.
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0: 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They're working on getting a tow on the way. Can you have an East Wenatchee officer respond?
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0: 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I'll be clear also.
1: Yeah, 19.
0: I'll be out at 10:15 Columbia.
1: Cut out a bit. I heard 15 Columbia.
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1: Okay, 257
0: West Highland Avenue and North Lake Street, a red semi with large trailer, jackknife, or high center in the middle of a detour blocking roadways.
1: Okay,
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0: Harbicom DO 34. Subject is going to be in the middle of the cemetery. Think it's due to overheat and emotions, but now they're advising breathing is normal. DO 34, 1321.
1: DO 13
2: aircraft.
0: DO 13.
2: I'll be out with a truck that just lost several barrels off of this road on US 2 near the roundabout just south of the fruit stand.
0: DO 13, 1322.

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0: 12, Mikey.
1: 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David, 4867, 1 Frank.
2: Yeah, 13. David, 8802, 4 John.
0: Yeah, 13, 13, 27.

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0: 1K27, reference East Wenatchee's welfare check, 100 Lincoln. That, I believe it's Mr. Gentry. Are you still needing to contact him?
2: Negative. They can just give his girlfriend a call, let her know that they found him.
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1: 831.
0: 31, we call 108. RP, not making a whole lot of sense. 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
1: Registration is 0547. 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Hauling the trailer, the other's unsolved.
0: Sorry, 13, you're a little scratchy. I copied Charles 5-4, unreadable 6-6 Union, and that'll be the truck.
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0: 1-8-0-10, unreadable.
1: Go, 13, here I come.
0: You're clear, go ahead.
1: Trailer 9031, William Mary.
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0: EO 13, go again. You're recovered by East.
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0: Sir, come to you 13 for information. Duo is either down or delayed. I don't have any hits yet.
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0: Can advise 1 DOT 10 that I checked from up above on the bypass and I'm not seeing anything.
2: Boy, Lincoln Frank, 7153 LB, Gun Road, by the big door.
1: K-31.
3: You cross-referenced my call with 107 on the board. He was actually calling to report the boost as well. And I'll be clear board negative.

0: K-36 River John, the driver's check is an ADR for you.
1: K-36.
0: Last of Crockett with two T-bombs, first of Michael, middle R. Richard, 823 of 59.
1: K-36, 1346.

0: Whoever from K36, I'm still waiting on the ADR return, but Crockett showing license, corrective lenses. I'll advise once I have that ADR history.
1: K36.
0: 1347. And Rubicon K31.
1: K31.
0: I just want to confirm, you want the call that you're on, this is Cis Public 108, cross-referenced with East Wenatchee's Moose 107?
1: Right. He's claiming he said nothing about Art in the Park and was calling about the Moose.
0: I'm going to confirm the phone number that's added

0: River Farm K31. I call commented the correct phone number for the RP on this is this public.
1: That'll make more sense. Thank you.
0: Thank you. 3248. River Farm K36. I got the ADR on Crockett. I'm showing no ticket history.
1: K36.
0: 1349.

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Yeah, 13, 13, 15.

0: or Kamonachi North Patrol's welfare check. 47. 1K47, this will be North Avenue Market, 1816 North, 1NG Ave. Male HBD may need some help, is asking to go to rehab, is inside the store, sitting at a table. Saying his name is Jeff Tist. I see him wearing black sweatpants, gray shirt. Not causing any problems, RP just doesn't know what to do with him. Go. 1K47, there's some background noise. Confirm contact DCR.
1: Right.
0: 1K47, 1351.
1: And to clarify, I will contact the DCR.
0: 1K47, 1351.
2: DO 13, clear, also. DO 13. 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

0: Subicom Douglas County Valley Patrols reopen theft, vehicle theft. TO-34 is call 113. Limited information from Seattle PD. I don't have a case number or a callback number, but they sent us a locate on this vehicle theft. Also.
1: Good.
0: I'll let you know if they send something else through access with the disposition or further details.
1: 34.
0: TO-34, 1350.

0: Tacoma Natural Patrol's information. It is responding to 1250 Central Ave, number C, Charles 4. This will be for a 17-year-old male that intentionally took medication but not trying to kill himself.
1: Four seven, I guess.
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0: 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On K-47, this will be that overdose at 1250 Central Ave. The RP's advised me that her brother does not know that she is calling and will be upset, has anger issues.
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0: 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I'll be clear, I'm aggressive.
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2: 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Last unit, you're under able, go ahead.

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1: 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I copy, everything was fine. They transported, no report.

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1: 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Just to confirm, that'll be that. Bobby contact.
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28 Patrol is aggressive. West 28 Rock Island, white box truck, high rate, in and out of travel, flashing lights, attempted to pass on the shoulder, vehicle turned right onto a road just east of the golf course, possibly Bloomberry Grade Road.

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0: 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Driver's been released. Both can be clear.
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0: 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Charles 2, 1, 55.
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Smoke Investigation about the 100 block of Sand Canyon Road. I'm up 1420.

Rimacom Cascade Ambulance, 9 County, 98193, a possible stroke, 22131 Appaloosa Lane, Plain. Possible stroke at 22131 Appaloosa Lane, Plain. Time 1431.

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1: YK27,
0: this will be at the Valley Exchange Thrift, 736 South Wenatchee Ave. Unruly customer won't leave. RP wants to remember trespass on weapons. 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

0: 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This will be at South Mission. Call takers, change of address.
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0: 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I did not obtain any of the RP's information.
1: Yeah, just give me a second.
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1: 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Registered to an Enrique Gonzalez Maria Tovar out of Wenatchee.
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Rippercom Ladder 10, Lifeline Ambulance, a diabetic, 500 North Emerson Avenue, unit number 607. Diabetic, 500 North Emerson Avenue, unit number 607.

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0: Radar for Comdata 24. RP called back to provide specifics on what was taken and there was requesting a call.
1: Yeah, 24. I'm just up to the area. I'll talk to the person.
0: 1533.

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0: You've been answering this call to assist the agency, but leave it on the board. The RP might be calling back in. They're from Okanagan County, so they're going to report this one over there.
1: Copy 1557.
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0: report.
1: There's a disabled eastbound just west of lower Sunny Slope on the inside shoulder. It's not in the roadway. Registration is Charles Sam Nora, 8710. I spoke with the driver who was walking up to lower Sunny Slope Road. He stated he called a tow, and they have an hour ETA, and I told him to call 911 when the tow's closed so we can get somebody out here and do a little traffic control.
0: That's 1605.

0: 1K10.
1: Called the RP, answered her questions, and I left a message for the RO. The vehicle has a trip for me on Monday at 15:45 hours.
0: I copy, and there's reopen parking on Lincoln and Mahal.
1: Okay.
0: 1K10, 6 and 13.

0: 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Do you have traffic?
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0: Last of George, Tom, Sam, Charles, Henry, Edward. First of Boy, Robert, Edward, Adam, no middle. 06, 29, round 92.

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0: 1619.

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RP requesting a phone call, reference one car, non-injury collision. Occurred south 97 AM, up plus 205 past 60. Piece of debris fell out of a landscape truck, damaged the underside of RP's vehicle.

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0: I'm from Sherman County Valley Unit, just traffic spent.
1: K-64.
0: K-64 southbound on school track for mile post 3, or piece behind a tan older GMC Yukon that's swerving into oncoming traffic, crossing the center lane, going 15 below the speed limit.
1: K-64.
0: K-64, RP provided a license of boy William Lincoln. 6371, I'll send it to you, but it returns as a 2004 GMC Yukon to a Rigoberto Maldonado Garcia out of Wenatchee. RP's describing the driver as an older man, they can't tell further.
1: 64, 6030. K-70, River Gun will be clear.
0: K-70, 6030.

0: Houston River from P-64, our RPs advised, and they're actually headed northbound towards Wenatchee, and they were approaching Jeffrey Port.
1: Six.
0: 16:30.

0: Air Comanche, South Patrol's information review, call 145 Lincoln.
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0: 247, Humane was notified. They are sending one of their officers that way.
1: We can clear that no report for us.
0: 147, 1645. Road home, Wenatchee North Patrol, trespass 148 Lincoln.
1: 47.
0: 1K47, 1646.
1: 47 Road home, we can't trespass for that. I will get the call shortly.
0: 1K47, 1646.
2: Okay, 64 to come, I'm almost to the area. I did get no further updates.
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0: Airbound Marble patrols on an accident. Cooley Meadows Road, mile plus one. This is a crash notification. Nothing can be heard in the background, just wind.
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0: Steel 36, River Come, I'll be in route from Waterville. Yeah. 1649.
1: River Come, Apache South Patrols, 91, 150 Lincoln.
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1: 21. I'll be in route.
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0: Yeah, with a truck and a horse trailer on the shoulder of Lake Wenatchee Highway, Mount Post 7.
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3: 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No emergency.
1: Okay, Commissioner Intercom, were you able to add Wesley to the call?
2: Yes, I was able to get him involved.
1: And I got one more to ask.
2: Go ahead.
1: Last cow, first of Nicole, L.L. 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

0: 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We have the RP for the trespass on the line. Do you want us to transfer?
1: Sure, go for it. 1K47, 1634.
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0: Rivercon Douglas County Patrols. I'm making a new call throughout to that accident since I'm headed back from Bridgeport. Copy, and I'm making a new call so you guys can see it.
1: Let us know if there's any updates over there, please.
0: 13, 1355.

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1: You get bit in this fraud. Thank you, we'll handle it. Hold on.
0: 34.
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